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Slow jams and love songs after dark. 94.1 WHRP.

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I'm Tony Terrell. The slow jams and love songs will keep flowing until midnight. 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

Brent Faiyaz, If I Have To, on 94.1 WHRP. You don't have to, but if you want to see TLC, Salt and Pepper, you better listen for the national keyword. You don't have to, but if you want to, go to the city of your choice, you and a friend. You don't have to worry about the flight. We got you. You don't have to worry about the hotel. We got you. And two premium tickets to the show. What else do you want? How about a chance to meet Salt and Pepper at the meet and greet? Just keep listening for the national keyword. It's TLC Waterfalls on 94.1 WHRP.

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Gurley, Huntsville, Decatur. 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